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Hi, I'm Lindsay. God's way is the best way. And so you might have an idea. I know I have an idea of how I think life should be going. And may we always lean into His will and His way, because it really is the best.

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0: You have a gift that God gave you. It's a gift that's yours, your talent, something that you're good at just naturally. And these gifts are given to you to bless others and to glorify God. I'm Lindsay. This is 98.5 KTIS. And everybody gets a gift. Here's how I know. Listen to this. 1 Peter 4:10. Each of you should use whatever gift you have received to serve others. So our gifts aren't for us. Not for our glory, our attention, our influence, our power, our fame, but they're actually for others and they're actually for God. So the attention isn't drawn to us. It's actually drawn to God. It's praise to Him, not to build our own kingdom, but to advance the purpose of the kingdom of God. And then we get to use those gifts in a way that causes us to decrease and God to increase, blessing His name and blessing others with the gift that we've been given. If you're sitting there thinking, I don't know what my gift is, I really encourage you to ask God what it is. God, help reveal the gift that you've given to me. 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

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Hi, I'm Lindsay. What do you think about resting tonight? Doesn't that sound nice? 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He's already offered you salvation and forgiveness. You don't have to work for it or hustle or push for it. 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

0: 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Hi, I'm Lindsay. 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

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I'm Lindsay. 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

We are staying in gratitude tonight here at 98.5 KTIS. Hi, I'm Lindsay. When you're in gratitude, you can't be anxious. That's what the brain people say. They say your brain, it can't do anxiety and gratitude at the same time. So let's stay grateful.

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0: Okay, if you need hope tonight, I have it for you. This is 98.5 KTIS. I'm Lindsay. Listen to this. So we used to sing this hymn. Maybe you know it, How Great Thou Art. I grew up at a church. We sing hymns all the time, and we sang that one all the time. I hadn't sang it in a while until recently we sang it at church. And when we got to verse 4, I was filled up with hope. I mean, filled up to the brim. Here's what it says. When Christ shall come with shout of acclamation and take me home, what joy shall fill my heart. Then I shall bow in humble adoration and there proclaim, my God, how great thou art. That verse, verse 4, and how great thou art, that is our hope. That is how you make it through life. That is how you make it through this day and day by day, knowing that truth. That's what we can hang on to. He's coming back for you.
1: The hope you feel right now isn't just for your car.
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I am Lindsay. 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It's the one that says, "Enter his gates with thanksgiving and his courts with praise."

0: God's grace, it's so big, and it covers you, and it covers your family and everything that you're going through. I'm glad you're here to know his grace and to know his love and to know he cares at 98.5 KTIS.
1: 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Had

0: just gotta have this music. It's so good. That one's new. It's called Washed. It's from Elevation Rhythm on 98.5 KTIS. Hi, I'm Lindsay. I don't think there's a day that could go by where we wouldn't need this music, because every single morning when you wake up, you gotta have hope and God's love for the day. Then it gets to be the afternoon and maybe something's happened and you need encouragement, you need lifted up after that thing happened. And so turn on this music again. Then now here we get to the end of the day and you bring everything that happened, good and bad, and you bring it to God because you're like, God, this wasn't a perfect day. I'm gonna need your help. And so you just always need these songs. 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

98.5 KTIS. I am Lindsay. This song takes you back to before you knew Jesus. 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

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Hi, I'm Lindsay. You're not loved because of all you have done. You're loved because God is just so good. You couldn't get rid of his love if you tried to.

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1: You have a gift that God gave you. 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And these gifts are given to you to bless others and to glorify God. I'm Lindsay.

0: 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Each of you should use whatever gift you have received to serve others. So our gifts aren't for us, not for our glory, our attention, our influence, our power, our fame, but they're actually for others, and they're actually for God. So the attention isn't drawn to us. It's actually drawn to God. It's praise to him, not to build our own kingdom, but to advance the purpose of the kingdom of God. And then we get to use those gifts in a way that causes us to decrease and God to increase, blessing his name and blessing others with the gift that we've been given. If you're sitting there thinking, I don't know what my gift is, I really encourage you to ask God what it is. God, help reveal the gift that you've given to me. 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

You have this wonderful opportunity to walk with Jesus, like to do your day with him. 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He is by your side. And it's cool. 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

0: Phil Wickham, it really is Amazing Grace on 98.5 KTIS. Hi, I'm Lindsay. I love this community that we have here. I love the friendship that we have here. It's just good to be a part of something where other people get it. Like other people are going after their faith. You are too, trying to worship through things in your life and trying to pray through things in your life. And just all of us friends, like we get that. We get what it's like. So we'd love to be praying for you. The Bible actually tells us to do that with each other. In Galatians 6:2, it says, bear one another's burdens. It's like take on what other people are going through so that you can be with them in it and pray for them and be with them and ask them how they're doing. And it just really builds this community and builds this friendship when we pray for each other. So we'd love to be praying for you. We're serious about prayer. We know God hears our prayers. And so you can text the word pray, P-R-A-Y, to 41224. We'd love to gather up around you in prayer.
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Tell a friend about the hope and encouragement you hear in every song.

98.5 KTIS. I am Lindsay. Could you think of one thing that happened today that you're grateful for? And then take that thing and worship God for it during this song.

98.5 KTIS. Hi, I'm Lindsay. You know, when you see someone at like the grocery store or work and they ask how you are, and you know you're not fine, but you don't want to get into it, and so you just say, I'm fine. You don't ever have to do that with God. You can tell him how you really are. He cares about you.

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0: Okay, if you need hope tonight, I have it for you. This is 98.5 KTIS. I'm Lindsay. Listen to this. So we used to sing this hymn. Maybe you know it, How Great Thou Art. I grew up at a church. We sing hymns all the time, and we sang that one all the time. I hadn't sang it in a while until recently we sang it at church. And when we got to verse 4, I was filled up with hope. I mean, filled up to the brim. Here's what it says. When Christ shall come with shout of acclamation and take me home, what joy shall fill my heart? Then I shall bow in humble adoration and there proclaim, my God, how great thou art. That verse, verse 4, and how great thou art, that is our hope. That is how you make it through life. That is how you make it through this day and day by day, knowing that truth. That's what we can hang on to. He's coming back for you.
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98.5 KTIS. I am Lindsay. God is close. And the Bible says he's close to the brokenhearted. And so if your heart is broken over anything tonight, he is so close to you. I encourage you to spend time with him during these songs.

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That's a great thing about the family of God is that everybody's welcome. 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

0: Cochran and Company, What Grace Can Do on 98.5 KTIS. Hi, I'm Lindsay. Would you tell one friend about this radio station? Maybe you have someone in your head already, like right when I said that, you're like, ooh, I know who needs it. I know who needs hope. I know who needs God's love. Would you tell them about 98.5 KTIS so that they will turn on this radio station? They will hear the songs. They will be moved. God will take these songs, melodies, and lyrics, and he will move their heart towards him. He will open up their heart towards him and towards hope. It's the best thing ever. And if you need help with telling a friend, just text friend to 41224. We have some ideas, but you could tell somebody at work or in a drive-through line, or maybe it's a family member, maybe it's a neighbor, whoever it is, it doesn't matter. But would you just tell one friend about 98.5 KTIS tonight?
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0: have a gift that God gave you. It's a gift that's yours, your talent, something that you're good at just naturally. And these gifts are given to you to bless others and to glorify God. I'm Lindsay. This is 98.5 KTIS. And everybody gets a gift. Here's how I know. Listen to this. 1 Peter 4:10. Each of you should use whatever gift you have received to serve others. So our gifts aren't for us, not for our glory, our attention, our influence, our power, our fame, but they're actually for others and they're actually for God. So the attention isn't drawn to us. It's actually drawn to God. It's praise to Him, not to build our own kingdom, but to advance the purpose of the kingdom of God. And then we get to use those gifts in a way that causes us to decrease and God to increase, blessing His name and blessing others with the gift that we've been given. If you're sitting there thinking, I don't know what my gift is, I really encourage you to ask God what it is. God, help reveal the gift that you've given to me. Help me know what it is so that I can carry it out for you.
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I mean, they just bring you that hope and that trust in God that whatever happened today, he saw it and he was with you and he's with you now. 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

Sidewalk Prophets, Father Let It Be on 98.5 KTIS. Hi, Lindsay. Let's have a worship moment right now. Let's say, God, my life, it's not like everything that I thought it might be. Maybe there's something in your life right now that it's like you just didn't see that coming. But God, you are still worthy of it all. You still have a plan. I'm going to trust you, and I'm going to worship through it.

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0: 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Hey, this is Meredith. You know, there is this pressure sometimes, especially if you are a person of faith, there's this pressure to be strong, to be positive, to, always holding it together. But what if you don't have that in you right now? Like maybe you don't have the ability to be strong, to be positive, to have it all together right now. There is a phrase in Psalm 91 about the secret place. It's not a battlefield. It's not a stage. It is a place where you go when you are tired, when you don't have any fight left in you, when you just need somewhere safe. And I don't know, maybe I bet there's somebody listening right now who needs to hear this. God is not asking you to be impressive right now. He is inviting you to come close, to rest, to be held, to be honest about how you actually feel, because he doesn't just meet you when you're strong. In fact, he meets you right in the middle of the moment when the last thing you feel is strong.
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98.5 KTIS. You do not have to be strong tonight. No, you don't have to be strong. In fact, God's just saying, you don't have to be strong. Just come close. I'll take care of you.

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0: 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Hey, my name's Meredith. There is something powerful about saying things out loud, not just thinking them, but actually speaking them. Jesus said this in Mark 11:23. He said, "Whoever says to this mountain, 'Be removed and be cast into the sea,' and does not doubt in his heart, he will have whatever he says." Ooh, I think for a lot of us, that feels a little uncomfortable. Like, are we really supposed to do that? But I wonder if part of the reason it matters is because of what happens inside you when you say it. When we stop letting fear do all the talking and we start speaking something stronger. So maybe today when anxiety starts to rise, when a certain situation starts to feel overwhelming, instead of just thinking about it, maybe today we could try saying something out loud like, "God is with me. I'm not alone in this. This does not get to define me." Not perfectly, not loudly, maybe just honestly, because sometimes the shift doesn't happen out there first. Sometimes it starts right here, right in my heart, in my mind, and in your mind.
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98.5 KTIS. Joyful Nights are back. 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

98.5 KTIS. If fear is talking tonight, it sure does not mean it is telling the truth. In fact, we know very often the root of fear is some lie, like God's going to leave me. He's not going to take care of me. He won't be there for me. The truth is God will never leave you. He will never forsake you.

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0: 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Hey, this is Meredith. I've got three kids graduating this week. College, junior college, high school. Graduation season is such a mix of emotions. If you've had a child graduate, maybe you've got a grandchild graduate, You know, you're proud and you're excited, but if you're honest, there is a part of your heart that just feels so tender too. I mean, full on sadness. True. Because something is ending, even as something new is beginning. I just want to encourage you, boy, if you're in a tender spot tonight, you know, changes happening, transitions happening in your family. Maybe somebody's ending a season and getting ready to move on to something else. And that means a change, a big change in your life too. Oh, just want you to know God sees you in all of that. He sees the love that you have poured in. He has seen the years that you have invested. And here's the good news. He has not finished writing your story. He's not finished writing their story either. God has good things for you.
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You might feel alone right now, but you are not. 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

98.5 KTIS, the same music that has helped you get through hard days. 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

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Tell a friend about the hope and encouragement you hear in every song.

imagine. Sometimes the simplest truth is the one that we really need the most. Let me remind you tonight of something that's true. God loves you, not because of anything you've done, not because you've earned it. 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
1: So this is your reminder. 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Just like he got you through yesterday, he will get you through today.
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98.5 KTIS. I've got some good news. You don't have to have it all figured out today. You can step into this day with peace, not because everything is certain, but because God is.

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Here we go. Father God, it's a new day. Guide my words, calm my heart, and help me reflect your kindness today. No matter what comes, remind me that I am never walking alone.

would you do? Probably the right thing that one good Samaritan did recently in Ohio. Hey, good morning. I'm Pam Lundell. Thousands of dollars were left behind in an envelope inside a shopping cart at a Walmart. And the man who discovered the cash said he didn't hesitate for a second to do the right thing. He's like, I like to think if something like that ever happened to me, someone would do the same thing. He said it was a typical evening with his daughter shopping for groceries until they noticed something in the shopping cart that they went to grab. He said, I saw a piece of paper, thought it was someone's shopping list.

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0: 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Pretty exciting. Hey, traffic very quiet, light at this point of the morning, but construction on 494 westbound between Cedar and 35W. That was from last night till 5 o'clock this morning, but traffic's going to build quickly in the area. 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

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Tell a friend about the hope and encouragement you hear in every song.

Hey, Patrick Mayberry, part of Joyful Nights number one, coming up in June, our first in a series of concerts. If you want to be a part of it, tickets go on sale Monday morning at 10. Don't miss out. Here's Patrick Mayberry. You know he'll share this.

0: good advice is really a gift. Has someone ever given that to you?
1: Best advice definitely from my dad. I think I was in junior high. He made a decision I didn't like, and I told him he was mean and I didn't like him. And he said, I don't care if you like me. I'm not here to be your friend. I'm here to be your father, and you will respect me.
0: Wow. What was that impact on you?
1: I just think about it all the time, and I think about a lot of things he said that are just so powerful. He also used to say whenever I'd go out with my friends or, you know, girls' night out, they remember who you are. And it just stuck with me, you know? It's hard to be bad when you've got that ringing in the back of your head.
0: Remember whose you are. I like that. I'll take that advice. On this brand new day, we're heading out to the roads where traffic is the usual building, and it's heavy coming in from Wisconsin at the Hudson Bridge, already with construction going on. Overnight construction has been lifted in Bloomington. That was overnight with the cones down, but now traffic is building in the area. High today, about 80 degrees. Those winds are going to kick up again, too, today. There's a good chance for showers overnight tonight, and then tomorrow, Friday, 84 degrees in the sunshine.

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1: 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Boy, do I have a promise worth gold for you today. This is from 2 Corinthians 4:7, and this is something that I was reading and really impacted my world. And I just want to share this with you. Perhaps it'll impact you too. As you walk by the mirror this morning and you get ready for work or school, look in the mirror and remember this. You have this treasure in earthen vessels, that the excellency of the power may be of God and not of us. In other words, you have a treasure inside of you. The light of the gospel, the glory of God, the power of the Holy Spirit. The scriptures say it's Christ in you, your hope of glory. So I want you to remember, when you see a reflection, you have a treasure within you, but it's contained in ordinary, fragile, human, frail bodies, ourselves. And that's the dichotomy of it all. That's the craziness of this, that a pure and holy God, that His Spirit lives inside of you and in me. But we're earthen vessels. We're jars of clay. We have cracks. We have, imperfections. You know, I miss the mark of the high calling of Jesus in my life all the time. And maybe you do too, but still, He lives within you. And it's a treasure that is found. And the purpose of placing the treasure in these earthen vessels is to ensure, watch this, that the power and glory are recognized as being from God and not from ourselves. That's the power and that's the significance of the treasure. So it's really, untouchable. That treasure will always be. And so I want you to realize that this morning, that you've got that light inside of you, and that treasure of that beautiful gift of God is really placed inside of you. So that it's a reminder that His strength is perfect when our strength is gone.

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0: If you ever wake up in the middle of the night and can't drift back off to sleep, experts are sharing a surprisingly simple trick that only takes about 8 seconds. I'm in. The technique involves slow, controlled breathing to calm your nervous system and stop your brain from spiraling into stress or overthinking. Repeatedly count down from 8 to 1 while taking deep breaths. Doctors say the goal is to relax your body instead of forcing yourself to sleep, because the harder you try, don't we know it, the more awake you become. And experts also say avoiding your phone, not checking the clock, and keeping the room cool and dark. Sleep specialists say small breathing exercises like this can help slow the heart rate, reduce anxiety, and make it easier for your body to naturally fall back asleep. And maybe in those quiet middle of the night moments, it's also a reminder that you don't have to carry every worry alone. Sometimes the most peaceful thing we can do is breathe deeply, let go of what we can't control, and place it in God's hands. Psalm 4:8 says, "In peace I will lie down and sleep, for you alone, Lord, make me dwell in safety." Sometimes rest is more than physical. Sometimes it's trusting that God is still awake, even when we finally fall asleep.
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I'm finding sometimes you need to just slow down a little bit to notice the good you've already have. And you know what? Paul says in the Bible, godliness with contentment is great gain.

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0: above and beyond for you and for me. It's National Police Week, and tomorrow, National Peace Officers Memorial Day, honoring those people in your life.
1: My nephew passed away like 3 years ago. Since, I guess that's what they deemed it as. Police officers never stopped doing CPR on him until my brother and sister-in-law told them to. Every time a police officer was out and they come in contact with whatever we're dealing with in our emergency, it's just as hard on them. You know, it's like they see it every day and they still go out and do it because they're difference makers every single day. And I appreciate everything that they do. They have the hardest job. I'm so thankful.
0: Oh, well, thank you for sharing. And our hearts go out to you with that situation with your nephew. You can honor that police officer in your life, definitely, at KTIS Highway 101 southbound from County Road 144 to I-94. Traffic is building in the sunshine. Hey, good morning. I'm Pam Lundell. And as you are heading east, it really is bright. You not only need those sunglasses, but be extra safe, okay? 94 eastbound 610 to Weaver Lake Road, building quickly, and in from Wisconsin, that backup is 10 minutes already. 94 westbound from the St. Croix exit, heading towards the Hudson Bridge. And boy, warm up today, near 80 degrees, 58 tonight. Tomorrow, sunny and 87 for your high on Friday, Saturday, 81. Right now, it's lovely, cool for that walk this morning, and 50 degrees.

Finally, be strong in the Lord and in his mighty power today. Put on the full armor of God. Have you done that? I want to encourage you in this. I'm Keith Stevens. Thanks for listening. Put on your full armor of God so that you can take your stand against the devil's schemes. For our struggle is not against flesh and blood, but against the rulers, against the authorities, against the powers of this dark world, and against the spiritual forces of evil in the heavenly realms. We've experienced the dark world a lot lately. But therefore, put on the full armor of God. I want you to do that so that when the day of evil comes, you'll be able to stand your ground. And after you've done everything to stand, stand some more. I love that. You know, Keith Green had a song years ago about grace by which I stand. And that's the concept, that maybe you've stood a long time. Keep standing. Stand firm with the belt of truth buckled around your waist. Do you have that today? Take the breastplate of righteousness and put it in front of you, and let your feet be fitted with the readiness that comes with the gospel of peace. You have shoes, you know, of peace. Pray over your feet. Pray over your shoes. Wherever they go today, you're bringing peace into every single place, every single workspace, every single school building, everywhere you go. In addition to all this, Paul says in Ephesians, take up the shield of faith so you can extinguish all the flaming arrows of the evil one. And then put on the helmet of salvation and take the sword of the Spirit, which is the Word of God, and have it ever before you. Remember to always, always grow in your faith. Your faith is the greatest gift you have.

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0: know what's exhausting? Carrying the emotional weight of toxic people. Hey, I'm Pam. I like good advice when I see it, and I want to share this with you. You know, the criticism, the manipulation, the negativity, and the conflict ongoing. And over time, that stuff can really wear you down. That's why prayer matters so much in difficult relationships. Not because prayer magically makes every difficult person disappear. 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But because it changes how you carry it. It helps protect your heart from bitterness, and it gives wisdom instead of reaction, peace instead of constant anxiety. And honestly, sometimes the prayer isn't, God, remove this person. Sometimes it's, God, heal me while I walk through this. And that's powerful too.
1: Twin Cities traffic.
0: Sun up, slow ups. If you're heading east, and your top three slowdowns right now include Maple Grove, 94 eastbound from 610 to Weaver Lake Road. It's jammed 394 eastbound from Penn Avenue to I-94 moving in this morning. And 101, Highway 101 southbound from County Road 144 to I-94. Traffic slows through Rogers. Keeping your family safe, 98.5 KTIS. High today near 80, again breezy, and 58 overnight. Tomorrow's high, wow, 87.
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0: Let's go. Thankful Thursday underway, and I'm so grateful for you, your listenership, and your love and support over the years. 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
1: Sometimes

0: Here we are diving into another brand new day together. And Heavenly Father, today I ask for the strength to rise above every negative thought, every discouraging word, and every situation that tries to weigh my spirit down. Help me keep my mind focused on what is good, hopeful, and aligned with your will for my life. Guard my heart from bitterness, frustration, and anything that tries to steal my peace. 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In Jesus' name, amen.
1: Twin Cities traffic.
0: That Thursday rush hour building top three slowdowns, the 94 westbound Carmichael Road to St. Croix Trail with construction at the Hudson Bridge at an extra 10 minutes. I-35 northbound Crystal Lake Road to the Burnsville split, stop and go. And a reminder, closed for construction in Maple Grove, Zachary Lane, that ramp to go west on 610, closed until about 7 o'clock tonight. 50 degrees right now on your way to summertime with a high near 80. Windy today as well. 58 tonight, then tomorrow, dry and a high near 90 degrees. That wildfire risk is still pretty high, so they've got red flag warnings for much of the state. Again, 50 degrees at 98.5 KTIS. Keith has an uplifting story on the way.

0: Hi, Keith. This is Renee calling from Rochester. I want to share that I'm just so very thankful for my husband. A little over 10 years ago, I left an abusive relationship with my, he's 11 now, but he was 10 months old at the time. And that first year on my own was really hard, and I really struggled with PTSD and anxiety and just mental health. And I had completely sworn off that I was never going to get married and nobody was good enough for Gavin and I. And when I was not even looking for anything, he kind of plopped himself right in my life. And we got married in October of 2015, and a week later I was rebaptized, and he helped me turn my life back to Jesus after I just kind of blamed God for everything that had happened. And we have 5 beautiful kids together. He helped get me through nursing school, and he's amazing.
1: What do you say to God during all this? What would you say to him?
0: Just for the grace to forgive myself for those thoughts that I had in my head, and for being able to forgive myself for hating God during that time in my life, and just for the ability to learn to love myself and love life again. And
1: you were treated horribly.
0: Yeah, it was really bad.
1: I'm thankful God has restored your life and put your feet back on solid ground. And why don't you give props to your husband?
0: Sean, I love you so very much.

0: Maybe you know a police officer. Maybe there's one in your family who has gone above and beyond. Well, every year on May 14th and 15th, this is National Police Week. There's a memorial near the airport that was erected in 1977. And starting tonight through tomorrow night, officers from throughout the state stand guard duty around the monument, and they stand in silent vigil for 20-minute shifts. At the conclusion of each officer guard shift, the officer reads the name and end of watch date for each fallen Minnesota officer. All the while, a law enforcement honor guard officer walks the thin blue line. And this honor guard officer is changed every 20 minutes with a precision rifle inspection by the inspector of the guard. It's a very somber and important ceremony taking place starting at 7 o'clock tonight. And we're honoring those police officers in your life.
1: Hi, I'm just calling to see if I could extend a blessing to some of the law enforcement people that are in my life. I definitely want to extend a blessing to the Robbinsdale Police Department. I work at North Memorial, and they're always there to help us out. And I have cousins by marriage, Tom Pitzel and Nick Peterson, that are in police departments in the cities, and they're amazing. A very good friend of mine, Erin, and her husband are both police officers and very close.
0: It sounds like a very big family in blue that you have.
1: Yeah, it really is. And I see everything that they do and what they sacrifice, and extra God's blessings on them today.
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0: Top three slowdowns, 169 northbound 101 to Pioneer Trail and 52 northbound Plato Boulevard to I-94. Traffic is backed up. Fridley 694 westbound Silver Lake Road to East River Road. Add an extra 5 minutes and a heads up for a weekend shutdown on I-94 in St. Paul. 94 westbound closed from 35E to Dale. Eastbound will be closed 35W to 35E. 10 o'clock tomorrow night, Friday night, until early Monday morning. It's going to warm up today, breezy with a high near 80 degrees. Some sprinkles maybe overnight. And then tomorrow's high, 87 in the sunshine. We're keeping your family safe. 98.5 KTIS.

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Tickets go on sale Monday at 10 a.m., and I hope you won't miss it. They're going to go really quickly, too, so make a little reminder on your iPhone calendar.

0: Well, if you're looking for something exciting to do today, well, tell someone about KTIS. It's actually pretty easy. If you know someone who's maybe going through a difficult time, it doesn't even have to be like that. Just say, you know, I really love this radio station. You should maybe give it a listen, and maybe they'll hear about Jesus for the very first time. Jade, tell us your story.
1: I started to listen to KTIS. It was suggested to me by a friend, and I turned it on, but I kept losing the signal because I live far away from the cities. So I switched, and the other DJ on the other channel thanking people for listening to their favorite station. And my son said, well, that's not my favorite station. And I said, well, what is? And he said, KTIS. So I switched back, and I have not lost the signal since.
0: From the mouths of babes. I love that. Thank you so much, Jade, for your story. And you can share yours too. Tell a friend. We'd like to help you out as well. Just text friend to 41224. Hey, let's check out your slowdowns this morning. It's that construction slowdown, 94 westbound into Minnesota from the St. Croix exit on the Hudson Bridge. Backed up 10 minutes now. Crosstown westbound jammed, 35W to Penn Avenue. Same 694 westbound in Fridley from Silver Lake Road to East River Road, and still bright as you're heading in to the east if you're coming in from the western suburbs with that bright sunshine today. It's going to be a gorgeous day, hot with a high near 80 tomorrow, even warmer with a high near 90 degrees. Enjoy that 50 right now at KTIS.
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0: That's who I pray.
1: It is Thankful Thursday.
2: Hey, good morning, Keith. My name is Miranda.
1: Hi, Miranda. And welcome.
2: Hi, good morning. Say, I'm calling in for Thankful Thursday.
1: Yeah, Miranda, what do you have?
2: Oh, my goodness. So, 2005, I was diagnosed with MS. 2018, it flared up and left me paralyzed and told I was never going to walk again.
1: Miranda, and, you've got to be kidding me.
2: After like intense physical therapy, I was blessed with the ability to use my legs again. And then you fast forward, I was in a really bad relationship, ended badly. COVID happened, and then my son was diagnosed with cancer.
1: Oh my goodness. Wow.
2: Single mom, went through that struggle. Yeah. He is now cancer-free. Make-A-Wish left us with a trip to Hawaii in November.
1: Oh, my gosh.
2: And I met a really good Christian man. And then to top it all off, I was just voted in as a deacon of my church.
1: Wow.
2: So my thankfulness, oh, my cup runs over. I'm so incredibly blessed.
1: Miranda, how did you keep the faith during those times?
2: So my days in the hospital, when I was in a wheelchair, your station, there were certain songs that were just playing that encouraged me, and scriptures, and that moment that I knew I just needed to trust.
1: Yeah.
2: And everything changed.
1: Miranda.
2: And my life continued to change.
1: Well, I'm thankful for you and your life. I'm thankful for your heart. I've been reading in the Bible about the importance of our heart. And though our bodies may go through suffering, or, you know, eventually one day our body will waste away, our heart is being renewed day by day, and our spirit, right? And so that's what I hear from you, is the strength that God has given you in your heart, in your inner man, in your inner being.
2: Yeah.
1: That's what I feel. And so there has to have been a point in your life where you said, you know, I'm going to believe, you know, the scriptures, that I'm not going to fear, for God says he's with me. And, you know, in Isaiah, it says he'll strengthen you and help you and uphold you. And so
2: that is my verse.
1: Is that your verse? Isaiah 41:10.
2: That is my verse. Yeah.
1: I knew that. I could tell. Because how else can you be that resilient? Because, you know, I don't know that we can on our own, but with the Lord, hey, all things are possible.
2: Everything is.
1: You're an inspiration, Miranda. You really are.
2: Well, thank you, Keith. This station has just been amazing in our life. You know, I started with the 5-day challenge, and now it's been about 10 and a half years.
1: Praise God.
2: Never turn back.

0: Did you watch the American Idol season finale on Monday? Season 24 winner Hannah Harper didn't just celebrate a victory, she turned one of the biggest moments of her life into a moment of worship. Hannah, an amazing 25-year-old mom of three from Missouri, went from singing in her family's bluegrass gospel band to standing on a national stage reminding people that God can use anyone, anywhere for his purpose. Sometimes the gifts we think are just hobbies are actually the very things that God plans to use for his glory. After Hannah was announced the winner on Monday, she chose to sing Chris Tomlin's At the Cross. Overwhelmed with emotion as she lifted her hands and praise Jesus on live television, other contestants joined in, and suddenly it felt less like a competition and more like church. Her faith was never hidden throughout the season. She openly shared about postpartum depression, motherhood, and how God carried her through difficult seasons again and again. She pointed the spotlight back to him. In a world that often celebrates fame first, Hannah Harper used her biggest moment to honor God. It was a beautiful reminder that when we surrender our lives to Him, He can do more than we ever imagined.
1: What if one text,
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0: Backed up 494 westbound Penn Avenue to Highway 100. Biggest delay, 94 westbound from Huron Boulevard to Hennepin-Lindale. Moving from St. Paul to Minneapolis. Going to take you some time right now. And your bumper-to-bumper 494 westbound from Penn Avenue to Highway 100. Warm today with a high near 80. Sprinkles overnight. Tomorrow's high near 90. Still 50 at 98.5 KTIS.

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0: Tell a friend about the hope and encouragement you hear in every song.

Well, you've heard the story before, but I just have to share it again. On my nightstand next to my bed is a Bible from my late wife, Sue. It was her Bible she wrote in as a teenager. We both came to know Jesus in our life at age 13. And we prayed the salvation prayer together on the lawn outside of Faith Chapel on a June morning with our youth group advisors. And I remember that day, and she had a little Bible, and she would always write notes in it from Sunday service, and I would too. And one weekend, she said, you know what, my friend Jane and I, we're going to drive down across the state line and go see Rich Mullins in concert. And not only did she see him sing the song Awesome God, but when I opened up her Bible, he had autographed it to her. They're both home in heaven, and unless I miss my guess, they're singing this chorus, worshiping at Jesus' feet. And one day we will too. And I get a little choked up. So grateful that Phil Wickham has re-recorded the song that was once made popular by Rich Mullins. And I still have that Bible right next to my bed.

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0: As we honor National Police Week, we pause to remember the brave men and women behind the badge who sacrifice so much to protect our communities and the families who carry that sacrifice every single day.
1: About a week ago here, my wife and I were out for breakfast, and we're in a little cafe in Maple Grove, and there was two officers in there. I always go up and shake their hands and tell them thank you for their service. We decided let's buy these two guys breakfast. So we bought them breakfast, and before they left, they came over and said thank you again and shook our hands. And one of the officers left me a coin, and on one side it says Maple Grove Police Department, and the other side it has their oath and everything on it.
0: What was the oath?
1: On my honor, I will never betray my badge, my integrity, my character, or the public trust. I will always have the courage to hold myself and others accountable for our actions. I will always uphold the Constitution, my community, and the agency I serve.
0: Wow, that's an oath I think we can all take.
1: Right, yeah, that's true.

0: Hi, I'm Pam Lundell, and we received an email a couple days ago that I just had to read over and over and over again. You know, many times I say, I hope we never cease to be amazed at how God works through KTIS. Well, here's an incredible story from a police officer. I've been listening to KTIS in my squad car today. It's something one of my police partners and I started a few years ago. We enjoy listening to KTIS and relaxing while patrolling since we never knew what the next call would be. And today while listening, I responded to a call where a young man planned to jump off a bridge. The area we were dispatched to just didn't feel right. His phone was also pinging to a completely different location. I was directed somewhere else entirely. Something told me to check a different area in my heart, mind, and spirit. And I found him, the officer said, walking in the rain, not far from the river. He agreed to talk with me and get into my squad car out of the rain. The young man disclosed to me that he had already thrown his phone in the river. He had planned to end his life. I told him that I didn't know if he was spiritual or faithful, but our paths crossed today for a reason. He is now with a very grateful family and mental health professionals, working to get help. Listening to KTIS helps ground my mind and spirit while serving in this community. Thank you. Thank you to that incredible officer who took the time to send us that message. You know, God was already in that moment, guiding every step, every turn, and placing hope right where it was needed most. Even when we can't see the way, He promises in Psalm 32, I will instruct you and teach you in the way you should go. I will counsel you with my loving eye on you. That's Psalm 32, verse 8.
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0: Hey.
1: Hey, good morning. I have a thankful Thursday today.
0: Awesome.
2: Yay.
1: So I have this little tiny puppy. He's just over a year old. And he ate an entire pack of that xylitol gum, right?
2: No.
0: Uh-oh.
1: He sure did. And I ended up, the long and short of it was, he spent a few days down at the Blue Pearl. My thankful Thursday is I am pulling in here to pick him up right now. Praise God. Because
2: we're celebrating. What's the little guy's? What's his name?
1: His name is Charlie. And here's the thing. Like, if I were at work and my son would have been at school, we would have gotten home later that day to a sick little dog and had no idea what was going on.
2: Oh, amen. And, you know, I think a big shout out to Blue Pearl, too, because they helped with our little Lily when she ran into some rat poison. They were amazing.
1: I told the doctor this morning, I said, I am so thankful for you guys and your service. And they literally were an answer to prayer.
2: That was divine intervention. Yay, Charlie.
1: It sure was. So that is my thankful Thursday. And I'm pulling in right now, and I'm so excited to see him. We met them.
2: Aww.
0: And God's been good.
2: Great.
0: That's awesome. Well, if you want to share your story this morning, you can jump in, too. Keegan, you're taking the calls, right, this morning?
3: Yep, I'm on the phones.
0: All right, 651-631-5050.

Wow. C.S. Lewis said, "The fact that our hearts yearn for something earth can't supply is proof that heaven must be our home." I love that. Hey, good morning. I'm Pam Lundell, and looks like it's going to be a warm day today with a high near 80. Breezy as well. 58 tonight, tomorrow, a high near 90 degrees heading into the weekend. Isn't that going to be great? Right now, 56 degrees. Top three slowdowns for you. 94 westbound Cedar to Hennepin Lindale. Still stop and go. Jammed 494 westbound from Lindale to Highway 100. 35W northbound. Add an extra few minutes between County Road 42 and Burnsville Parkway. Hey, Joyful Nights concerts are back. Three of them again this summer. The first one announced just earlier this week, coming up on June 18th with this incredible KTIS artist. It's Leanna Crawford on 98.5 KTIS. 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

98.5 KTIS. Thank you for being the salt of the earth, the light of the world. Jesus said, a city set on a hill cannot be hidden, nor do men light a lamp and put it under a bushel, but on a lampstand, and it gives light to everybody who is in the house. In the same way, let your light so shine among men that they may see your good works. Why? This is the best part. And give glory to your Father who is in heaven. That's what you do when you're at the gym, when you're at the job, when you're around the house, when you're jumping on an airplane. I mean, think about it. You really are. You're very purposeful in your life. And I hope that every single song that we share here this morning builds you up. I'm a music person, as you know, and I'm glad you are, too.

0: what would you do? Probably the right thing that one good Samaritan did recently in Ohio. Hey, good morning. I'm Pam Lundell. Thousands of dollars were left behind in an envelope inside a shopping cart at a Walmart. And the man who discovered the cash said he didn't hesitate for a second to do the right thing. He's like, I like to think if something like that ever happened to me, someone would do the same thing. He said it was a typical evening with his daughter shopping for groceries until they noticed something in the shopping cart that they went to grab. He said, I saw a piece of paper, thought it was someone's shopping list. I was getting ready to throw it away until it felt a little heavy and I noticed it was an envelope. He opened it up and it was full of $100 bills. He saw a bank statement and his first thought was to take it to the bank, but they were closed. So he went and found a manager, took some pictures and put it out on social media as well. For someone who's living paycheck to paycheck, this man says it may set them back. It can really mess up someone's summer. A Walmart spokesperson said thanks to this man, the money was returned to the owner. The person picked it up later that night. I guess I would add in there too, maybe not work on a cash only basis.
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0: An accident in Fridley, 694 westbound at University, backed up, stacked up from Silver Lake Road. 494 southbound at Minnetonka Boulevard, it's a stall on the right shoulder, and Bloomington 494 westbound at an extra 10 minutes from Lindale to Highway 100. And we're keeping your family safe. 98.5 KTIS, 56 degrees high today, 80 tomorrow, near 90 heading into the weekend. 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

Not sure how you remember lists of things to do for yourself, but I make little notes in my iPhone. You can too, because this Monday at 10 a.m., tickets go on sale for Joyful Nights #1 featuring Leanna Crawford, and I don't want you to miss it.

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0: 98.5 KTIS with me, Keith Stevens, in the morning. And Dawn, where are you driving this morning?
1: I am driving to Rochester with my daughter, Danielle, who I've spoken to you before about having gone through Teen Challenge. And she is going to be signing the lease on her very own first apartment.
0: Wow. Congratulations. That's got to be such a feeling of accomplishment and of a whole new precipice, a whole new view of life for you guys.
1: Yes, it is.
0: How do you
1: feel? We are so excited. I feel really, really excited. I have never actually lived on my own before, so this is a whole new adventure for me, but God has been opening paths left and right to let me know that this was the right decision to do, and I am just so, so, so immensely blessed.
0: Yeah. If anyone is in Christ, he's a new creation. The old is gone. The new has come. This is a new day for you. And I love that you're doing it as mother and daughter. What does this mean for you, Mom?
1: It has just been amazing. I've had her with me for 2 weeks while we were getting the apartment. And just seeing the changes that have occurred through Teen Challenge. And she's such an amazing woman now. Yeah. She was before, but it's even better now.
0: Dawn, what are you looking forward to most as you begin this new life? And your daughter, what if you put her on for a moment, what are you looking forward to most?
1: Something that I'm looking forward to most is just having my own space for once, you know, and just seeing how the Lord is going to continue to work in my life, even outside of Minnesota Adult
0: Me
1: Challenge.
0: Yeah. Well, congratulations. You had to persist and stay strong. How did you do it?
1: It wasn't easy, but once I started making that personal one-on-one relationship with the Lord, all the pieces started falling into place.
0: What advice do you have for somebody who is listening now who's struggling with addiction in their life?
1: It's okay to ask for help. You don't need to be ashamed of it. It is a disease. And places like Minnesota Adult Teen Challenge are sitting there waiting for you to come and just surrender to the Lord.
0: Yeah. Well, Father God, I thank you in this day for the great news of this one who is called. They celebrate their new place in the journey with you. The Lord, you have brought them to the precipice. You put their feet on solid ground. You've given her hind feet on high places, like Habakkuk says. And you've been able to give her vision to see who she can become through you with Christ as her Savior. We thank you, God. In Jesus' name, and for her mom too, who have walked this journey together, we thank you for the freedom. If anyone is in Christ, they're a new creation. And for freedom, Christ has set her free. We celebrate in Jesus' name, and everybody said, amen.
1: Amen.
0: Well, you guys have a great day, okay?
1: We will. Thank you. Bye.

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1: So watch me burn! You know, sometimes life changes in a single moment. Mom Beth emailed us recently, shared a story about her son Owen that is really quite a God thing. Owen was driving with a friend when their truck was suddenly T-boned, sending it rolling several times. First responders later told the family that as they approached the wreck, they were preparing for the worst. Looking at the damage, they didn't expect anyone to survive, but somehow everyone walked away. Minor bumps, bruises, shaken hearts, but alive. And when Owen's dad went to the impound lot to gather what was left from the truck, they included pictures with the email. Horrific. There on the front seat of the truck sat Owen's Bible, the same Bible he had taken to Bible study the night before. Mom Beth says there's no doubt in her mind that God's hand was on those boys that night and on every person involved in that accident. You know, sometimes miracles don't always look flashy or dramatic. Sometimes they look like another sunrise, another hug, another chance to say, I love you. In Psalm 46, it says, God is our refuge and strength and ever-present help in trouble. Maybe today is a reminder that even in moments we never see coming, God is still there, protecting, carrying, covering us with grace we can't explain. And for Mom Beth and her family and Owen, one thing is certain, God is good.
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1: It's a stalled semi, Minnetonka, 494 southbound at Minnetonka Boulevard. Watch for some heavy traffic just in that immediate area. 494 eastbound, heavy West Bush Lake Road to France Avenue, and 694 westbound, central to I-94. Add an extra couple minutes. Keeping your family safe, 98.5 KTIS in the sunshine, high today near 80 degrees. Sprinkles overnight. Going to be breezy today as well. And then tomorrow, sunshine and 87, the high, heading into the weekend. In the Twin Cities right now, it's 60 degrees.

0: Hi, my name is Teresa. I'm from Moundsview.
1: What are you thankful for this Thursday?
0: My birthday is today. I'm turning 50 years old. I was given 6 months to live about 3 months ago from my cancer doctor because I'm a stage 4 kidney cancer patient. My mom passed away Thursday. So 2 days ago, she passed away on the 12th.
1: I'm
0: very thankful that I'm still here. We had to cancel my birthday party because of my cancer. We're trying to reschedule it for later in June or July. So I'm very thankful that I'm here for my 50th birthday. I'm feeling good. I'm going to get a Reiki massage today on my birthday. So yes, I'm super thankful for my birthday.
1: Oh, we are thankful along with you. What a great praise report. Thank you so much. I'm so sorry at the loss of your mom, but my goodness, that really, I think, encourages so many other people too. God can do miracles.
0: Yes, absolutely. And she went very peacefully, so it was God's timing to take her. You know what I mean?
1: Yes, absolutely. Well, she's celebrating in heaven, and we're celebrating with you today.
0: Thank you so much.

98.5 KTIS. Well, good morning. I'm Keith Stevens. Ryan was in a motorcycle crash when a car ran a red light and both his legs were shattered. It was pretty bad. The doctors told him that he'd probably never walk again without crutches. He was only 27. And lying in a hospital bed after surgery, he made a quiet decision. You know what he said to himself? He said, "This is not how my story ends." The recovery was brutal. It was painful. You can imagine the frustration, the setbacks. But every single day he showed up, physical therapy, prayer, belief in God, no specific breakthrough moment, just a man refusing to quit. After a lot of constant hard work, a year later, he wasn't just walking. He already hiked a mountain. How did he do it? Ryan said, you know, people think that willpower is loud, but real willpower is quiet. It's what keeps you going when no one's watching, when nothing's working, but you still show up anyway, when it's just you and God. And it occurs to me this morning that maybe your mountain isn't physical. Maybe it's fear. Maybe it's burnout. Like me, maybe it's loss. Maybe you're feeling stuck, but you're not done. You're not broken, and you're not helpless. You can do all things through Christ who gives you strength, so never stop, never quit. Obstacles aren't something to be avoided, is what I'm learning, but they can be used to redirect your efforts and lead you to new, unexpected paths and opportunities. What if the impediment to action advances action? And what stands in the way becomes the way. You see, I found it's God who makes me resilient. And with the help of His Holy Spirit, He will give you a comeback from your setback.

Hey, mercy me for you now at 98.5 KTIS. Thanks to Pam and the entire morning crew. Back again tomorrow for Friday here on KTIS. Stick around. Jen is next.

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0: Your kids may not listen to you. Your pets may not listen to you unless you bribe them with a T-R-E-A-T. But God does. He is not too busy for you. And same here. 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
1: Kickstart my heart and take my soul to the OR, 'cause I can't find a pulse, can't find the beat.

0: Hey, Jed. My name's Brittany. I just wanted to share I got rededicated on Mother's Day weekend, and I relapsed after 11 years, but I'm now a month sober, and I just wanted to share that there is hope, even if you fall down, that the Lord's there to pick you up and that you don't have to carry your rock alone.
1: The enemy lies to us and tells us we've messed up too many times and we're too far gone, but that's not what God says. And I'm so glad that you listened to his voice.
0: And my girls got to watch, and my mother and my sisters and my nieces.
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And one way you can introduce your people to him is by inviting them to listen to songs about him. 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

0: darkness.
1: There is something about this time of year that takes you back to childhood. Cue the familiar jingle of the ice cream truck. When you're little, you can't stop what you're doing fast enough to run outside to the truck, hoping you catch it in time so you can walk away with your favorite flavor, whether it's vanilla, chocolate, a popsicle. Maddie's ice cream truck is rolling through a neighborhood and kids are coming out of the woodworks. One little boy lines up, picks out his favorite flavor, and he goes to pay. And he's just a little short. Not enough money. You can envision the tears welling in his eyes. The woman at the window just smiles and hands him the cone anyway. And it's not the only time it's happened. There are other kids that they've encountered who don't have enough, and they're always included. They still get their treat. Because Maddie says, I've got kids and nieces and nephews, and this is how I would want them to be treated. I feel like if I start something small, they can see my kindness and they'll learn the value of paying it forward.
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The most important thing you can do today, let's do it right here, right now, and just give God the praise that He deserves. 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
2: The kind of rushing where you're halfway out the door, but your brain is still back in the kitchen wondering, did I turn off the coffee pot? 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So finally get into the doctor's appointment. I'm out of breath, only to be told, Jen, your appointment isn't for another 3 weeks. Oh, so I'm not late. I'm just early again because I did this at another doctor's appointment earlier this month. I laugh. What else do you do? The little things, you know?
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stopping to fuel up the car used to be pretty automatic. 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
1: There's a proverb that says the king's heart is like a stream of water directed by the Lord. He guides it wherever he pleases. So, Lord, we come to you today on behalf of our leaders here in the Twin Cities, that you would guide their hearts to look to you, that they would want to be led by you, that they would want to be people who look to you first. And out of that relationship comes the relationships with the people around them, how they treat them and the decisions that they make. Help us to be faithful in praying for those in authority over us, Lord. It's a lot of responsibility. And we thank you that you hear us, you love us, and you're at work here in the Twin Cities. In Jesus' name, amen.
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Tell a friend about the hope and encouragement you hear in every song.

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Someone that He loves so much, He sent His Son Jesus to die for.

0: some moments last 30 seconds, and yet somehow they end up living in your head for the rest of the day. This was me after a coffee run. I had a great chat with the barista. She was so friendly. While she was making my drink, I thought, I should tell her about 98.5 KTIS so she can learn about God and she can be encouraged. This is great. I've even got a KTIS sticker in my purse. I'll hand it to her. She makes my drink. I walk over. I thank her. I wish her a great day. Then I just walk away. I'm guessing you've been in a situation too where you spend the rest of the day replaying what you wish you had said or done differently, which is why second chances are a thing, so you can do what you wish you had done the first time. I think I just want everything in the moment to feel perfect and easy, and that's generally not how most meaningful things are.
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1: She is your headliner for Joyful Night, Leanna Crawford. 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It's this backstage concert. It sounds weird. It's not weird, though. It's amazing. And I still want you to be there. Joyful to 41224. 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
1: It's always fun hearing when God is doing something encouraging in your life. And you've got a story, Kai?
2: I do. So my son is 9 and he got glasses last weekend. And now he is, when we're driving around in the back seat, he's like, I can see this. I can read this. And it's like a whole new world opened up to him. Mm-hmm. And I'm reminded, it's like, when God opens up your eyes, you see things like you've never seen them before. Mm. So it's fun seeing my son kind of see life through a whole new set of lenses.
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0: Tell a friend about the hope and encouragement you hear in every song.

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I was talking to one the other day and she said, yeah, I've got 9 days left, but who's counting? All the seniors, all the teachers, all the parents too. So close.

0: in my heart.
1: What a gift that there is nothing too big or too small for your God to be concerned about. You can take it all to Him. We'll join you when you text PRAY to 41224. I

0: 'cause you're good.
1: Middle school has a weird way of sticking with you. It's wild how things that people said or did when you were 13 decades ago will still randomly resurface when you're folding laundry or sitting at a stoplight. Which is why I want to share Kayla's story. She was the student who in eighth grade had such a hard time with grades and really struggled with her behavior. She was kicked out of school. Years later, she returned to the very same school. She walked into that very same classroom she'd been kicked out of as a teacher, with her goal being to let students know she is not going to write them off. She especially looks for the ones that are having a hard time so she can give them some extra TLC, because she knows now that those middle school moments don't define her. And I share this story because I'm telling myself that, and I share in hopes that you will do the same.
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0: songs that remind you God is good. And he's still doing good things right now. 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
1: I was sure by now.

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1: There is something about this time of year that takes you back to childhood. Cue the familiar jingle of the ice cream truck. When you're little, you can't stop what you're doing fast enough to run outside to the truck, hoping you catch it in time so you can walk away with your favorite flavor, whether it's vanilla, chocolate, a popsicle. Maddie's ice cream truck is rolling through a neighborhood and kids are coming out of the woodworks. One little boy lines up, picks out his favorite flavor, and he goes to pay. And he's just a little short. Not enough money. You can envision the tears welling in his eyes. The woman at the window just smiles and hands him the cone anyway. And it's not the only time it's happened. There are other kids that they've encountered who don't have enough, and they're always included. They still get their treat. Because Maddie says, I've got kids and nieces and nephews, and this is how I would want them to be treated. I feel like if I start something small, they can see my kindness and they'll learn the value of paying it forward.
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1: And if you're wondering, should I spend time with a friend or just watch some Netflix on the couch tonight? Well, God's Word says this, that we should consider how we can spur one another on toward love and good deeds. And let us not give up meeting together, but encourage one another.

Police officer, Commander Brian Peters, walked the same Brooklyn center streets he had patrolled for 14 years. But instead of writing tickets, he started handing out gift cards. He looked for people who seemed like they could use a little help. Parents at bus stops, families buying groceries, people just trying to get through the day. And the money wasn't from a department program or a sponsor. He gave away the equivalent of his entire final paycheck because he said, the community has been so good to me for years, and this is just my little way of saying thank you before walking away from the badge. One last shift, and instead of handing out fines, he handed out relief. And that's why Minnesota's nice.

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1: About 16% of Americans have recently done this in their driveway. Is it wash their car, sat in the car for alone time, or had a garage sale? The answer is coming up in 5 minutes with your number of the day. Jesus' life was very public. God's word talks about Jesus going through villages, healing all their diseases and sickness. He taught publicly. He argued with the religious leaders at the time. And he never turned down an invitation to someone's home. But during all of this, Jesus also made it a point to spend time away from the crowds, to pray and recharge. And if Jesus needed time to recharge after pouring into so many people for so long, no matter what demands are put on you right now, you have permission to take time away and recharge too.

0: is?
1: About 16% of Americans have recently done this in their driveway. It is sit in the car just to have some alone time. Maybe that's your place, where you just pop on KTIS and just sit there because it's your moment of peace with the storms that are swirling around you. You need that time. You need that time to get away from everyone. You need that time to reconnect with God. So let me know what your secret place is, and so others can hopefully find some peace too.
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Arlene's grandmother told her she had to listen to KTIS when she started following Jesus at 17. Arlene just wrote a note to us here at KTIS saying, Andy, that was 70 years ago. Since then, her kids were raised on it. She told her boyfriend, and he listens now. See, when you tell a friend about KTIS, that friend that's on your heart today, I believe this for you too and for them. It's going to be day one of 70 plus years of God pouring into their lives. That's how God works, through the music and through you. When you tell a friend, and if you need a little help, I can give you some ideas. 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
1: Hey, I'm Andy, and it looks like you've got a text from God. 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
1: You might be wondering, should I spend time with a friend today or just watch Netflix on the couch tonight? Well, God's Word says that you should consider how you can spur one another on toward love and good deeds. And let's not give up meeting together, but let us encourage one another.

0: The customer may not always be right, but it's always right to be Minnesota nice.
1: I went to Hy-Vee for the very first time in Brooklyn Park on Saturday, and unfortunately, I ordered a meal that was not very good. And so then I emailed them to let them know. And yesterday, I live in Otsego, the store's in Brooklyn Park. The manager drove to my house with a fresh meal, a $25 gift card, returned my money, gave a box of cupcakes, and a planter of plums to apologize for this meal.
0: No way!
1: I was like blown away. And I mean, a customer for life, even though I'm not that close to it, my work is, and I will go like for many meals now because I know that they care about their customers.
0: And that's why Minnesota's nice.

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1: It's the season of comparison, because literally the grass could be greener on the other side. Like my neighbor's grass is so green and it doesn't have all the dandelions. So next time comparison starts to bubble up inside you, I've got something from God's Word that can help you out. That's on the way in 3 minutes. We're talking today about what's that secret place you go to get away from everybody and just have a moment, you and God.
2: Ooh, I like the porch. And I hope that nobody can really see me.
1: Well, I guess it works so far, although your secret's out now, Michelle.
2: Yeah, don't tell my husband.
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1: It's hard when you look at your friends, what they post online, and your neighbors, what they have in their front yard. Even that car next to you on the highway that seems way nicer than yours. There's a guy who had it all and then nothing. He says this in God's word. He says, we serve God whether people honor us or despise us, whether they slander us or praise us. Our hearts ache, but we always have joy. This is a guy who gave everything for Jesus. And I wish I could say half those things. In the times in your life where you think, man, I don't have anything. God, if I had this, it'd be okay. If I had this, it'd be better. If I had this, boy, I could follow you better, God, if I just that. Next time comparison starts to bubble up, that wanting for more, the I'll be happy if I just have this or that or the other. The best way to combat that is with the truth. Like it says there in God's word, that it says we own nothing, yet we have everything. So that's what you can say today. Next time you go, ooh, what about this? What about that? God, I own nothing, yet I have everything.
0: Joyful Nights.
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0: Twin Cities Traffic.
1: Biggest slowdown already is on 494 westbound between 77 and 100. 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

life. I cannot believe I prayed for it. I did it though. You can do it too. Those ridiculous things you go, I can't pray for that. Just the other day, someone called in and I prayed for their Wi-Fi because it was frustrating them. They couldn't connect very well. Then moments later, someone called in and said, Andy, I'm homeless right now at the Forest Lake rest stop. I prayed for them too. One seems silly and unimportant. The other one almost seems too big for prayer to solve. This is what God's word says about every prayer. It says, don't be anxious about anything, but in every situation, with prayer and thanksgiving, present your requests to God, and the peace of God will guard your hearts. I hope you're encouraged by that. Whatever you're anxious about today, whatever it is, nothing is too big or too small. And all you have to do is simply just say, hey God, here's my request.

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1: 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Me neither. I don't want you to keep this a secret. Let someone know it's in your orbit today about the encouragement on 98.5 KTIS. Thanks for telling a friend today.

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2: Hi, this is DJ. Thanks to God, I've been sober 26 years. I went to treatment after treatment after treatment, and it didn't work. So I walked into a Lutheran church, and I'll never forget the lady that was in there. She was about 4'6". She said, "Hi, I'm Caitlin. What can I do for you?" And I said, "Well, I want to be in this church for 31 days. I do not want to leave. I do not want to know what it looks like outside." And I said, "Well, I want to get sober today." She said, "Well, are you high now?" And I said, "I'm high as a kite right now." And this is the part I'll never forget. The pastor came down. He said, "Okay, here's your room. You're going to go up there for 31 days. Like you said, you don't get to go outside. The only time I want to see you is during church service on Monday, Wednesday, and Friday." I went upstairs in the room that he gave me, and I said this prayer: "Lord, take these drugs from me. I don't want them no more. Just when I think they're my friend, they're like the devil. He stabs me in the back. I don't like that guy. I don't want to be like that guy." I prayed that prayer for an hour. I went downstairs, and I said, Miss Galen, can you take this drug test again?" He said, "You just took it an hour ago." And I said, "If I fail this time, I will walk out that door quietly and never return."
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2: DJ was an addict who had had enough. So he stepped foot into a church and said, I need to live here for 31 days to get clean. The sweet receptionist said, you can stay, but you have to pass a drug test, which he didn't pass an hour before.
3: Thanks be to God, I kid you not, I passed that drug test with flying colors. I stayed there for 31 days and never left. To this day, I am proud to say it. I've been sober 26 years.
2: By the grace of God, brother.
3: God is good all the time. I actually now sponsor people. I'm actually sponsoring a young girl that's 28 years old, and she's been sober 17 months. And she calls me every single day and tries to give me an excuse to do the drugs. And I want to tell people right now that there is no excuse. Talk to God. He will help you.

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1: If you ever had someone that's gone through a tough time, it's your friend, and you say, hey, if you need anything, let me know. And then you never hear back from them, and you think, well, I offered. What should I do? Well, here's a way to level up your life and their life, too. When people are in that situation, depression or difficulties, maybe either they don't feel confident enough to ask you, they feel like they're inconveniencing you, or maybe they're just so overwhelmed with everything in their life, they don't have time. So it's a simple shift from saying, hey, if you ever want to talk about it, let me know, to saying, hey, let's talk about it. Or, hey, if you ever need me to bring food or something for you, let me know, to, hey, I'm bringing dinner to you. I'll be there at 7.
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1: You got to roll over 94 eastbound at Weaver Lake Road. It's a stop in traffic back to Maple Grove Parkway. Ambulances are blocking lanes. 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
1: God, help us remember that you love us. You love us so much. And sometimes that means you take the things away from us that will hurt us, just like a parent does with a child. So when you take those things away from us, God, help us know that whatever you take away, you're getting ready to give us something so much better.

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1: And I know it's been a long week for you, and you think, there's some friends that are texting, they want to hang out. Can I just say no and sit on the couch tonight? Well, this is what God's Word says. Let us consider how we may spur one another on toward love and good deeds. Let us not give up meeting together, but let us encourage one another.

On his final day as a police officer, Commander Brian Peters walked the same Brooklyn Center streets he had patrolled for 14 years. But instead of writing tickets, he started handing out gift cards. He looked for people who seemed like they could use a little help. Parents at bus stops, families buying groceries, people just trying to get through the day. And the money wasn't from a department program or a sponsor. He gave away the equivalent of his entire final paycheck because he said, the community has been so good to me for years, and this is just my little way of saying thank you before walking away from the badge. On his last shift, instead of handing out fines, he handed out relief. And that's why Minnesota's nice.

0: It's Afternoons with Andy on 98.5 KTIS.
1: There is something about sunshine and warmer days that just lifts your mood. The brighter skies, a little more joy, but even in a season that looks happy on the outside, you might be carrying something heavy inside. God's word says that the joy of the Lord is your strength. So that's not a temporary feeling, but a steady source of strength that you can lean on no matter what's going on. And if you want to find out more right now about that joy that lasts beyond this moment, just text the word follow to 41224. That's follow to 41224.
2: Sometimes.

0: Jesus' life was very public. God's word talks about Jesus going through villages, healing all their diseases and sickness. He taught publicly. He argued with the religious leaders at the time. And he never turned down an invitation to someone's home. But during all of this, Jesus also made it a point to spend time away from the crowds, to pray and recharge. And if Jesus needed time to recharge after pouring into so many people for so long, no matter what demands are put on you right now, you have permission to take time away and recharge too.
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1: Twin Cities traffic.
0: It's tough on 62 eastbound between 169 212 in Bloomington. That's 22 minutes right now. 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And Arlene's grandma told her about KTIS. What happened afterwards, you're going to just want to hear, because it's an incredible God story. It's coming up in 5 minutes. Great encouragement and reason why you can tell someone about KTIS too, and it could change their life.

Arlene's grandmother told her she had to listen to KTIS when she started following Jesus at 17. That was 70 years ago. Since then, her kids were raised on it. She told her boyfriend, and he listens now. See, when you tell a friend about KTIS, that friend that's on your heart today, it's going to be day one of 70 plus years of God pouring into their lives.

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98.5 KTIS. Hey, I'm Andy, and it looks like you've got a text from God. 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I'm not hiding from you. 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
1: Sarah was being attacked by three men. And what happened to her rescuer 28 years later, I think might make you smile. 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

Joyful Nights are back. First Joyful Nights, Leanna Crawford with Patrick Mayberry and Red Rocks Worship coming up June 18th. 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That's Monday morning starting at 10 a.m.

0: Sarah was being attacked by three men until another man stepped in to save her. He now walks with a cane because of the injury that he suffered in that attack. But 28 years later, Sarah says he had the biggest smile on his face as he put down his cane and slowly walked our daughter down the aisle.
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Had a friend text in today saying, Andy, I just want to know, is God real? Does he truly love me? If that's how you're feeling right now too, you're wondering that, here's the answer from Kane on KTIS. You got

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2: 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Do you ever do a throwback of like Toby Mac, anything like that?
1: Yeah, how about a little church?
2: Awesome. 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
1: And if you're wondering, should I spend time with a friend or just watch some Netflix on the couch tonight? Well, God's Word says this, that we should consider how we can spur one another on toward love and good deeds. And let us not give up meeting together, but encourage one another.

0: customer may not always be right, but it's always right to be Minnesota nice.
1: I went to Hy-Vee for the very first time in Brooklyn Park on Saturday, and unfortunately, I ordered a meal that was not very good. And so then I emailed them to let them know. And yesterday, I live in Otsego, the store's in Brooklyn Park. The manager drove to my house with a fresh meal, a $25 gift card, returned my money, gave a box of cupcakes, and a planter of mums to apologize for this meal.
0: No way!
1: I was like blown away. And I mean, a customer for life, even though I'm not that close to it, my work is, and I will go like for many meals now because I know that they care about their customers.
0: And that's why Minnesota's next.

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1: It's so easy for people to be distracted by what they don't have. And it's hard when people look at their friends, what they post online, and their neighbors, and what they have in their front yard. Even the car next to someone driving home right now that seems nicer than theirs. There's a guy in God's Word that talked about what he went through. He says, we've been beaten, put in prison, faced angry mobs, worked to exhaustion, endured sleepless nights, gone without food. We serve God in all these situations, whether people honor us or despise us. And our hearts ache, but we always have joy. And I'm thinking, how can someone have joy in that situation? And he says something that can help every time comparison starts bubbling up inside, before it turns into envy. We own nothing, and yet we have everything.
0: What if one text,
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3: 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While much has changed since opening 20 years ago, two things have not. EverEve's purpose of inspiring women forward in their fashion and their lives, and their gratitude for their customers and community.
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1: Biggest slowdown right now is 494 eastbound between East Bush Lake Road and Lindale Ave. That's 21 minutes right now to get through. 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And yes, God wants your ridiculous prayers. The proof of that is coming up in 3 minutes.

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Someone called in and I prayed for their Wi-Fi because it was frustrating them. They couldn't connect very well. Then moments later, someone called in and said, Andy, I'm homeless right now at the Forest Lake rest stop. I prayed for them too. One seems silly and unimportant. The other one almost seems too big for prayer to solve. 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

Hey, can you keep a secret? No? Good. Me neither. Because this is more of a secret than it should be. There's a lot of people in the Twin Cities that have no idea they can find hope and find out that hope's name is Jesus here on 98.5 KTIS. So thanks for telling one person about KTIS today.

0: 16% of Americans have recently done this in their driveway. It is sit in the car just to have some alone time. Maybe that's your place where you get away from the people that are demanding your attention for everything. Or perhaps you've got a place, you say, Andy, it's kind of my secret place, but I'll share it with you because it might help you out too. Let me know.
1: Ooh, I like the porch, and I hope that nobody can really see me.
0: Well, I guess it works so far, although your secret's out now, Michelle.
1: Yeah, don't tell my husband.

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1: Just found out a lot of people just sit in their cars to get away from the craziness of the world. What do you do?
2: Oh, I have a beautiful park next door, and you can look out and see a lake. So that's my favorite place.
1: They've done studies to confirm what you and I know, that if we take time out in nature, it rejuvenates you. It's called a nature bath. When you take a walk in the trees or go to your favorite park, getting connected to God's creation is always a good thing.

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2: Here's a would you rather question to ask around the dinner table or on your socials. It's your food for thought. Talking pets or talking babies? I have a puppy named Napoleon, and I would love to find out what he's thinking when he starts biting my ankle. I know it might just be I want to play for another hour after you've played with me for an hour, Andy. But maybe there's some sort of deeper need I'm not helping out with that will make him happier and make my ankles not hurt as much.
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1: And if you're wondering, should I spend time with a friend or just watch some Netflix on the couch tonight? Well, God's Word says this, that we should consider how we can spur one another on toward love and good deeds. And let us not give up meeting together, but encourage one another.

0: police?
1: On his final day as a police officer, Commander Brian Peters walked the same Brooklyn Center streets he had patrolled for 14 years. But instead of writing tickets, he started handing out gift cards. He looked for people who seemed like they could use a little help. Parents at bus stops, families buying groceries, people just trying to get through the day. And the money wasn't from a department program or a sponsor. He gave away the equivalent of his entire final paycheck because he said the community had been so good to me for years, and this is just my little way of saying thank you before walking away from the badge. On his last shift, instead of handing out fines, he handed out relief. And that's why Minnesota's nice.

Arlene's grandmother told her she had to listen to KTIS when she started following Jesus at 17. That was 70 years ago. Since then, her kids were raised on it. She told her boyfriend, and he listens now. See, when you tell a friend about KTIS, that friend that's on your heart today, it's going to be day one of 70 plus years of God pouring into their lives.

0: Jesus' life was very public. God's word talks about Jesus going through villages, healing all their diseases and sickness. He taught publicly. He argued with the religious leaders at the time. And he never turned down an invitation to someone's home. But during all of this, Jesus also made it a point to spend time away from the crowds, to pray and recharge. And if Jesus needed time to recharge after pouring into so many people for so long, no matter what demands are put on you right now, you have permission to take time away and recharge too.
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98.5 KTIS. Hey, I'm Andy, and it looks like you've got a text from God. I see you in your trouble. I'm not hiding from you. I draw near when you call. I will answer and rescue you. You are not forgotten.

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2: You don't have to tiptoe around God. The Bible says, let us come boldly unto the throne of grace that we may obtain mercy and find grace to help in time of need. One verse says grace twice. I hope that helps you out today and just reminds you that God's throne is a throne of grace. 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He's going to give you mercy and grace.

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1: If you ever had someone that's gone through a tough time, it's your friend, and you say, hey, if you need anything, let me know. And then you never hear back from them, and you think, well, I offered. What should I do? Well, here's a way to level up your life and their life, too. When people are in that situation, depression or difficulties, maybe either they, A, don't feel confident enough to ask you, they feel like they're inconveniencing you, or maybe they're just so overwhelmed with everything in their life, they don't have time. So it's a simple shift from saying, hey, if you ever want to talk about it, let me know, to saying, hey, let's talk about it. Or, hey, if you ever need me to bring food or something for you, let me know, to, hey, I'm bringing dinner to you. I'll be there at 7.
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